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OLG's Cash Pop is the new way to play that's popping up all over. 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
1: I am Xander Kelly, filling in for Barbara Brooks with 107 News, brought to you by the Hearing and Dizziness Clinic. The Ontario government is taking action to reduce wait times and improve the patient experience in emergency departments with the official launch of the Emergency Department Action Team. Supported by an investment of more than $47 million, the EDET will lead efforts to help 26 hospitals across the province reduce wait times and get patients the care they need quickly as possible. Last fall, the EDET worked with Windsor Regional Hospital and four others. This work identified a series of operational workforce and system-level factors that contribute to delays in patient care and increased pressure on emergency departments. It also identified practical changes to help patients move more quickly through assessment, diagnostics, admission, and discharge. The five hospitals will begin implementing these recommendations in the coming months. More than 4,200 nurses have participated in ED virtual education, with over 15,000 specialty training fund grants utilized. There have been a 300% increase in ED peer-to-peer program calls since the inception. The Amherstburg Chamber of Commerce is hosting the Mayor and Deputy Mayor Candidates Night tonight. The event takes place between 5:30 to 9:30 p.m. at the McGregor Columbian Club and will be live streamed on YouTube. In sports, the Detroit Red Wings face off with the Seattle Kraken on Friday. Saturday, the Spitfires face off with the Oshawa Generals. And Sunday, the Detroit Lions play the Arizona Cardinals. Today's forecast, a mix of sun and cloud, with a high of 24, humidex of 25. Tonight's going to be clear with a low of 10. 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I'm Xander Kelly, filling in for Barbara Brooks, for The Berg.

107.9 The Berg. Hey, good morning. It's Mark McKenzie. Another beautiful day today. Going to be mainly sunny, high 20 or 68. Currently 11:52 here at the Launa Studios on Sandwich South in Amherstburg. Happy Thursday. Glad you're with us. Coming up, one country moving to ban a specific type of wearable tech from different places. We'll talk about that coming up. Plus, parents found a way to skip the school photo packages. I'll tell you exactly how they're doing it. Plus, I want to talk about bringing your iced coffee to a job interview, because TikTok is all over this right now, and it's taking social media by storm. Plus, that $30 painting from a Michigan estate sale. Remember, we talked about it a couple weeks back. We've got the auction results, and honestly, it is wild. We'll talk about all that and more this morning here on Good Morning Amherstburg. It's 107.9 The Berg.

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Amherstburg's 107.9 on the Berg. Hey, good morning. It's Mark McKenzie. So a lot of countries now looking at what they can do with these smart glasses, right? And I know a lot of businesses have already banned them. Well, now Norway drafting a law to partially ban these smart glasses in public spaces. And they've actually named exactly where as well. So working on legislation that would ban these camera-equipped smart glasses in parks, beaches, malls, gyms, and schools. Now, the concern's straightforward. People are being filmed in everyday settings without knowing it, and clips end up online. This, of course, follows that string of complaints across Europe, specifically about Meta's Ray-Ban and the Oakley smart glasses being used to record strangers in public. Earlier this year, Oslo already banned them in schools, which I'm totally in favor of. The national bill would go even further than that, though. And European regulators have been watching this closely. Norway, the first country moving towards very hard restrictions. And honestly, I hope other companies or other countries jump on board with this as well, because I honestly hate these things. Here's Avril Lavigne. It's Amherstburg's 107.9 The Berg.

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Mainly sunny today, high at 20 or 68. Currently 11 or 52 here at the Liona Studios on Sandwich South in Amherstburg. And remember a couple weeks ago we told you about that $30 painting from a Michigan estate sale? Experts thought it could be worth as much as $250,000. So paid 30 bucks for the painting, could be worth $250,000. Well, if you want a bit of a recap, the reason it could be worth that much, it was a long-lost work by Chicago surrealist Gertrude Abercrombie. So, again, the person paid 30 bucks, and they said, oh, you could probably make anywhere from $150,000 to $250,000 on this. Well, the auction was held last week. The painting sold for $1.35 million. Again, the buyer paid $30 and got $1.35 million. Five times the high estimate. Imagine selling a painting for 30 bucks and then finding out that it sold for over $1 million. How pissed off would you be? The estate sale crowd has been playing a completely different game this whole time. 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Here's Ed Sheeran. It's Bad Habits on the Berg.

OLG's Cash Pop is the new way to play that's popping up all over. 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
1: I am Xander Kelly, filling in for Barbara Brooks with 107 News, brought to you by the Hearing and Dizziness Clinic. The Ontario government is taking action to reduce wait times and improve the patient experience in emergency departments with the official launch of the Emergency Department Action Team. Supported by an investment of more than $47 million, the EDET will lead efforts to help 26 hospitals across the province reduce wait times and get patients the care they need quickly as possible. Last fall, the EDET worked with Windsor Regional Hospital and four others. This work identified a series of operational workforce and system-level factors that contribute to delays in patient care and increased pressure on emergency departments. It also identified practical changes to help patients move more quickly through assessment, diagnostics, admission, and discharge. The five hospitals will begin implementing these recommendations in the coming months. More than 4,200 nurses have participated in ED virtual education, with over 15,000 specialty training fund grants utilized. There have been a 300% increase in ED peer-to-peer program calls since the inception. The Amherstburg Chamber of Commerce is hosting the Mayor and Deputy Mayor candidates night tonight. The event takes place between 5:30 to 9:30 p.m. at the McGregor Columbian Club and will be live streamed on YouTube. In sports, the Detroit Red Wings face off with the Seattle Kraken on Friday. Saturday, the Spitfires face off with the Oshawa Generals. And Sunday, the Detroit Lions play the Arizona Cardinals. Today's forecast, a mix of sun and cloud, with a high of 24, humidex of 25. Tonight's going to be clear with a low of 10. 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I'm Xander Kelly, filling in for Barbara Brooks, for The Berg.

Here's the Tragically Hip. It's Amherstburg's 107.9 The Berg. Take us with you wherever you go. Yeah, you can stream us live through our website over at ckbg.ca. It's all powered by Liuna. Coming up just over an hour from now, Dog of the Week, just like we do every Thursday. And this week brought to you by Scar Animal Rescue, Second Chance Animal Rescue. So make sure to tune in just over an hour from now for our Dog of the Week. Here's new music from Bruno Mars. It's I Just Might on The Berg.

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0: None of us knows what they'll be when they grow up.
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107.9 The Berg with Sam Roberts Band. Sunny today in a high of 20 or 68. Currently 11 or 52 here at the Liona Studios on Sandwich South in Amherstburg. And the most recognizable name in grocery store coffee just made a major move. Folgers has now launched what they're calling the Folgers Functional Coffee Lineup. And it covers four categories. Folgers Protein, which adds 10 grams of protein per cup. Folgers Focus, which blends in L-theanine and lion's mane mushroom for concentration. Folgers Boost, with B vitamins for sustained energy. And Folgers Prebiotic, which adds fiber for gut health. Yeah, Folgers leaning into the whole protein and wellness boom and making the point that for a lot of people, coffee is already the one non-negotiable part of their morning, right? Adding a protein hit or a gut health benefit like to that cup, that is an easy sell. My only complaint is I'd love to have all of that in one cup of coffee. So now, listen, I mean, I do drink way more than four cups of coffee a day, but it'd be great to have, you know, protein, you know, lion's mane, vitamin B, all prebiotic, all in one cup of coffee. And maybe they will get to that eventually. Or maybe they're like, hey, well, if we have four different ones now, people are going to buy all four. I mean, it's probably smart, you know, marketing wise, right? But listen, I mean, the whole protein coffee trend, it's been building for a while. It's mostly been, you know, specialty stuff, fitness brands, right? When Folgers does it, like now you know it's gone mainstream. And I'm seeing so many products now that have added protein. You know what I saw in the States a couple weeks ago? Chef Boyardee protein, high protein Chef Boyardee. Like when Folgers and Chef Boyardee are jumping on the high protein train, you know it's like totally mainstream at that point, right? But I like this. I like this coffee with protein and vitamins. I'm totally down for this.

It's Kim Mitchell at Samusburg's 107.9 The Berg. Of course, Canadian Thanksgiving this weekend. A long weekend for some. Going to run tomorrow through Monday. Yeah, a lot of people got tomorrow off as well. Take the 4-day weekend, right? But, you know, it means, again, that 4-day stretch. And turkeys and everything around them going to be stripped from shelves by tomorrow afternoon, I think, at most stores. Right. So if you haven't grabbed your bird yet, today is probably the day you want to get out there. Plus, you're going to be able to beat the crowds, because I feel like tomorrow's just going to be insane. Right. So Thanksgiving, the one long weekend that kind of sneaks up on everyone every single year. Right. Doesn't have a costume or fireworks to kind of remind you it's coming. And then suddenly it's Monday. You're staring at a frozen turkey, or you're just staring at a ham, or some chicken, because you couldn't find turkey at the store. So it's going to be a crazy busy weekend at the grocery store. Be smart. Be like me. Head there, you know, in the middle of the week, and try to beat the crowd, right? Benson Boone, this is Mr. Electric Blue. It's Amherstburg's 107.9 The Berg.

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It's Queen and David Bowie. It's Amherstburg's 107.9. The Berg, mainly sunny today, high 20 or 68. It's currently 11 or 52 here at the Liona Studios on Sandwich South in Amherstburg. Our dog of the week going to be coming up for you right around 8:15 a.m. We'll take a check of your news headlines at the top of the hour. Here's our friends from the Tea Party from their album Seven Circles. It's Writings on the Wall on 107.9 The Berg.

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1: I am Xander Kelly, filling in for Barbara Brooks with 107 News, brought to you by the Hearing and Dizziness Clinic. The Ontario government is taking action to reduce wait times and improve the patient experience in emergency departments with the official launch of the Emergency Department Action Team. Supported by an investment of more than $47 million, the EDET will lead efforts to help 26 hospitals across the province reduce wait times and get patients the care they need quickly as possible. Last fall, the EDET worked with Windsor Regional Hospital and four others. This work identified a series of operational workforce and system-level factors that contribute to delays in patient care and increased pressure on emergency departments. It also identified practical changes to help patients move more quickly through assessment, diagnostics, admission, and discharge. The five hospitals will begin implementing these recommendations in the coming months. More than 4,200 nurses have participated in ED virtual education, with over 15,000 specialty training fund grants utilized. There have been a 300% increase in ED peer-to-peer program calls since the inception. The Amherstburg Chamber of Commerce is hosting the Mayor and Deputy Mayor candidates night tonight. The event takes place between 5:30 to 9:30 p.m. at the McGregor Columbian Club and will be live streamed on YouTube. In sports, the Detroit Red Wings face off with the Seattle Kraken on Friday. Saturday, the Spitfires face off with the Oshawa Generals. And Sunday, the Detroit Lions play the Arizona Cardinals. Today's forecast, a mix of sun and cloud, with a high of 24, humidex of 25. Tonight's going to be clear with a low of 10. 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I'm Xander Kelly, filling in for Barbara Brooks, for The Berg.

107.9 The Berg with Pink Floyd. Hey, good morning. It's Mark McKenzie. Mainly sunny, high 20 or 68 today. Currently 11 or 52 here at the Launa Studios on Sandwich South in Amherstburg. And coming up for you right around 8:15, it's our Dog of the Week. And this week, Dog of the Week is brought to you by SCAR, Second Chance Animal Rescue. So stay tuned. Dog of the Week going to be coming up for you in just a little bit. Here's Walk Off the Earth on The Berg.

0: Amherstburg's 107.9 The Burg. It's time for our Dog of the Week, and this week's Dog of the Week has never once seen a bad day, or a good one, or any day at all. And somehow he's still the happiest guy that you'll ever meet. Buddy, an Australian Shepherd mix from Second Chance Animal Rescue right here in Windsor, Essex. He's 8 years old, 42 pounds, but Buddy was born without eyes. I know, like, how sad is that? But I'm going to tell you something, it doesn't slow him down. Not one bit. Buddy feels out like a new room or a new set of stairs once, and then he navigates it like a pro, like he's lived there for years. This guy, a total cuddle bug, greets total strangers with a wagon tail and a jump and loves his car rides, is already house trained and knows sit. He's a little unsure around other dogs. I mean, he can't see them coming, right? So that makes sense. So his new home possibly, you know, would be better if it's, you know, cat-free and dog-free, with a fully fenced yard, no pool. We don't need him falling in the pool, and, you know, no surprises in the grass or anything. He also beat heartworm disease and needs to stay on monthly prevention for life because of it. But if you want a dog who literally proves that a disability is just a different way of moving through the world, Buddy's ready. He's ready for you. Head on over to scarrescue.org, fill out an adoption application. He's not doing meet and greet events, so that application is genuinely the way in. Go check him out again. Buddy, 8 years old, 42 pounds, born without eyes, but trust me, it doesn't slow him down one bit. You can hit up the Dog of the Week section on our website over at ckbg.ca, or again, just head on over to scarrescue.org and be that person who's going to give Buddy a new family for the rest of his life. It's the Berg's Dog of the Week, heard every Thursday at this time right here on Amherstburg's 107.9 The Burg.
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107.9 The Berg. Hey, if you missed our Dog of the Week, don't worry. We will replay it for you coming up at 4:30 this afternoon. Second Chance Animal Rescue supplied our Dog of the Week this week. Supplied our Dog of the Week, I guess, is that right? our amazing Dog of the Week is located at Second Chance Animal Rescue. Is that a better way to put it? But yeah, if you missed our Dog of the Week, 4:30 this afternoon. Buddy was our Dog of the Week this week, and you can hear it again at 4:30. And of course, always hit up the Dog of the Week section over at ckbg.ca. Currently, we're sitting at about 11 or 52 here at the Launa Studios on Sandwich South in Amherstburg. Got some Maroon 5 coming up for you. And Heron's found a way to skip the whole school photo package fee. I'll give you details on how coming up in just a little bit. First, it's Moist on the Berg.

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Amherstburg's 107.9, The Burg. A lot of schools doing their like school photos over the next few weeks. And some parents have now gone viral on social media. And they've actually found a school photo workaround. They say it's actually cheaper than you think. Yeah, they found a way to kind of skip the whole school photo package fee. And all it takes is a phone, a plain wall, and about 30 seconds. And what they're doing is taking a quick photo of their kid at home against, a plain wall or a door, uploading it to ChatGPT or Google Gemini or Claude, and then asking it to then add a classic school photo backdrop. And the result is a pretty convincing school-style portrait for free. And it caught on because, you know, those photo packages for, you know, especially if you got more than one kid, I mean, they run over $100. Like, some parents have gone even further and used AI to remove the watermarks from the free preview samples that the photographers sent home before the purchase deadline as well. And the trend picking up pretty fast. Now, listen, as a parent, you know, I only have one child, but the math's pretty easy. You know, $100 and something for a photo your kid might look awkward in, or 5 minutes at home, and whatever you already pay for ChatGPT, or you know what, a lot of these AI platforms, I mean, they give you a free option. If you're not doing a ton with it, you can get it done for free, right? So I think some school photographers are going to have a conversation about this. Their whole business model kind of built on convenience and the idea that parents won't bother doing it themselves. But I don't know, maybe the calculus is changing here.

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It's Mark McKenzie. We'll take a check your news headlines for you coming up at the top of the hour. Here's Don Henley on The Bird.

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1: I am Xander Kelly, filling in for Barbara Brooks with 107 News, brought to you by the Hearing and Dizziness Clinic. The Ontario government is taking action to reduce wait times and improve the patient experience in emergency departments with the official launch of the Emergency Department Action Team. Supported by an investment of more than $47 million, the EDECT will lead efforts to help 26 hospitals across the province reduce wait times and get patients the care they need quickly as possible. Last fall, the EDECT worked with Windsor Regional Hospital and four others. This work identified a series of operational workforce and system-level factors that contribute to delays in patient care and increased pressure on emergency departments. It also identified practical changes to help patients move more quickly through assessment, diagnostics, admission, and discharge. The five hospitals will begin implementing these recommendations in the coming months. More than 4,200 nurses have participated in ED virtual education, with over 15,000 specialty training fund grants utilized. There have been a 300% increase in ED peer-to-peer program calls since the inception. The Amherstburg Chamber of Commerce is hosting the Mayor and Deputy Mayor Candidates Night tonight. The event takes place between 5:30 to 9:30 p.m. at the McGregor Columbian Club and will be live streamed on YouTube. In sports, the Detroit Red Wings face off with the Seattle Kraken on Friday. Saturday, the Spitfires face off with the Oshawa Generals. And Sunday, the Detroit Lions play the Arizona Cardinals. Today's forecast, a mix of sun and cloud, with a high of 24, humidex of 25. Tonight's going to be clear with a low of 10. That's the news to this hour, brought to you by the Hearing and Dizziness Clinic, located at 285 Sandwich Street South in Amherstburg, or find us online at youhear.ca. 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
1: St. Nevis. 107.9 The Berg with the Tragically Hip. Currently we're sitting at about 13, that's 55 Fahrenheit, here at the Liona Studios on Sandwich South in Amherstburg. And the Next Gen Amherstburg Admirals back in action here at home. 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Or again, you can just tune in live right here on 107.9 The Berg or online at ckbg.ca. Here's Teddy Swims. It's Mr. Know-It-All on The Berg.

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Amherstburg's 107.9 The Berg with Justin Bieber. Hey, good morning. It's Mark McKenzie. Mainly sunny today. High 20 or 68. Currently, we're sitting at about 13, 55 Fahrenheit here at the Liona Studios on Sandwich South in Amherstburg. And don't forget, coming up on Wednesday, October 14th, 1 to 5, the Libro Credit Union Center, the town of Amherstburg, hosting their job day. Yes, the job day is coming up on Wednesday, 1 to 5 at the Libro. Employers going to be connecting directly with local job seekers. Yeah, no middleman. So get on down there again this Wednesday, 1 to 5 over at the Libro for Amherstburg's job day. If you want any more details, hit up amherstburg.ca. Here's Oasis. It's Live Forever on the Berg.

Amherstburg's 107.9 The Berg, online over at ckbg.ca. Good morning. It is Mark McKenzie. Thanks so much for tuning in. And listen, there's an iced coffee debate that's going on right now. It's totally real, and it's actually dividing people online. It's been happening for the past couple of weeks now, but it's really exploded. So here's what happened. A Florida recruiter with 16 years at a Fortune 500 company posted a video saying that bringing an iced coffee into a job interview signals that the interview is just another errand in your day. Her video has over 17,000 likes, 5,000 comments. Etiquette experts have now backed her up, saying that a sweating cup in your hand signals, you know, distraction and kind of this casualness that might not actually land well in a formal setting. Not everybody agreeing, though. Plenty of hiring managers actually pushed back online, saying that someone who walked in on time with an iced coffee in their hand is actually showing good time management, not disrespect. The actual divide, it tends to break, I think, along generational lines and by how formal the company culture is. So like finance and law firms, probably leave it in the car. Creative agency, maybe a startup, probably nobody cares. So I will give you the easiest version of this. If you're interviewing somewhere where you'd have to look up the dress code, I would say leave the iced coffee in the car. If it's the kind of place where you're going to wear a hoodie on day one, I don't think anyone's going to hold a cup of coffee against you, maybe read the room before you walk in. Or you know what, just play it safe and just get the coffee after the interview. Here's Shaboozy. It's Good News on 107.9 The Berg.

0: back.
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107.9 The Berg. Hey, it's going to be a mainly sunny one today. High 20 or 68. Currently, we're sitting at about 14. That's 57 here at the Liona Studios on Sandwich South in Amherstburg. I'm Mark McKenzie. Getting on out of here. Enjoy the rest of your Thursday. All being well, I will talk to you tomorrow, 6 to 10 a.m. It's Good Morning Amherstburg on 107.9 The Berg. We'll take a check your news headlines for you coming up at the top.

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1: I am Xander Kelly, filling in for Barbara Brooks with 107 News, brought to you by the Hearing and Dizziness Clinic. The Ontario government is taking action to reduce wait times and improve the patient experience in emergency departments with the official launch of the Emergency Department Action Team. Supported by an investment of more than $47 million, the EDET will lead efforts to help 26 hospitals across the province reduce wait times and get patients the care they need quickly as possible. Last fall, the EDET worked with Windsor Regional Hospital and four others. This work identified a series of operational workforce and system-level factors that contribute to delays in patient care and increased pressure on emergency departments. It also identified practical changes to help patients move more quickly through assessment, diagnostics, admission, and discharge. The five hospitals will begin implementing these recommendations in the coming months. More than 4,200 nurses have participated in ED virtual education, with over 15,000 specialty training fund grants utilized. There have been a 300% increase in ED peer-to-peer program calls since the inception. The Amherstburg Chamber of Commerce is hosting the Mayor and Deputy Mayor Candidates Night tonight. The event takes place between 5:30 to 9:30 p.m. at the McGregor Columbian Club and will be live streamed on YouTube. In sports, the Detroit Red Wings face off with the Seattle Kraken on Friday. Saturday, the Spitfires face off with the Oshawa Generals. And Sunday, the Detroit Lions play the Arizona Cardinals. Today's forecast, a mix of sun and cloud, with a high of 24, humidex of 25. Tonight's going to be clear with a low of 10. 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I'm Xander Kelly, filling in for Barbara Brooks, for The Berg. 107.

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Hi, Amesburg. It's Brooke Chittle, publisher of Amesburg Living Magazine. I'm back with another look inside our October issue. And this month, we have a really strong mix of local expertise, practical advice, and stories that introduce you to the people behind some of the businesses serving our community. We're starting with Precision Jewelers, where Susie Randall is asking some of the questions about jewelry you may have wondered. She talks about mixing different metals, choosing jewelry for different hairstyles and necklines, modernizing pieces you may have inherited, and building a collection without feeling like everything has to be expensive, and ultimately learning the most important rule of all, if you love it, wear it. We're introducing readers to Jennifer Creed, owner of The Rested Body here in Amesburg. Jennifer shares how her own expertise with ongoing discomfort eventually led her to discover spinal flow and later train as a certified spinal flow practitioner. The article explains what a session can look like and why nervous system regulation has become such an important part of Jennifer's approach, and why she wanted to create a space where people could slow down and allow their bodies to rest. If buying a used vehicle is somewhere on your radar, Mark Pateo of Pateo's Auto Care and Alignments has put together a mechanic's guide to what you should be looking for before you buy. He gets into everything from uneven tire wear and unusual smells to previous body work and maintenance history, and what can be uncovered during a pre-purchase inspection. It's a great reminder that there could be a lot happening underneath the surface of a vehicle that you may not notice during a quick test drive. Matt Kessler of Kessler Painting is sharing some great advice specifically for people who own older homes. Amesburg has such an interesting mix of historic and character-filled properties, and painting them is not always as straightforward as painting a newer build. Matt explains how things like original trim, plaster walls, older coating, and proper primers need to be approached carefully so you can refresh a home without covering up the details that make it special. John Del Monte and Kim Wheeler are giving readers an update on the Amesburg real estate market and what is happening throughout the town. They look at the current balanced market, local housing supply, and Amesburg's growing townhouse market, development opportunities, and some of the infrastructure, tourism, and economic factors continuing to shape the community. We've also included the Windsor Essex County Association of Realtors statistics from August to give readers a broader look at what was happening across the region. From Pearsall Marshall Law Firm, Tanya Allison is breaking down a recent Ontario Court of Appeal decision involving termination clauses in employment agreements. The article looks at and explains why the wording of an employment contract matters, particularly when it comes to whether a termination provision complies with Ontario's Employment Standard Act. Finally, Ed Cron of CounterEffects is talking about where your countertop budget can go further. Rather than assuming one material is automatically the inexpensive option and another is automatically out of reach, Ed explains how pricing can vary significantly on the specific product, comparing laminate, solid surface, and Corian and quartz. This is just part of what you'll find in the October issue of Amesburg Living. And if you own your own local business and have wondered about how you could use the magazine to share your expertise, I would love to talk with you. I'm Brooke Chittle, and you can reach me directly at 519-890-4198. I'll catch you next month, Amesburg.

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1: I am Xander Kelly, filling in for Barbara Brooks with 107 News, brought to you by the Hearing and Dizziness Clinic. The Ontario government is taking action to reduce wait times and improve the patient experience in emergency departments with the official launch of the Emergency Department Action Team. Supported by an investment of more than $47 million, the EDET will lead efforts to help 26 hospitals across the province reduce wait times and get patients the care they need quickly as possible. Last fall, the EDET worked with Windsor Regional Hospital and four others. This work identified a series of operational workforce and system-level factors that contribute to delays in patient care and increased pressure on emergency departments. It also identified practical changes to help patients move more quickly through assessment, diagnostics, admission, and discharge. The five hospitals will begin implementing these recommendations in the coming months. More than 4,200 nurses have participated in ED virtual education, with over 15,000 specialty training fund grants utilized. There have been a 300% increase in ED peer-to-peer program calls since the inception. The Amherstburg Chamber of Commerce is hosting the Mayor and Deputy Mayor Candidates Night tonight. The event takes place between 5:30 to 9:30 p.m. at the McGregor Columbian Club and will be live streamed on YouTube. In sports, the Detroit Red Wings face off with the Seattle Kraken on Friday. Saturday, the Spitfires face off with the Oshawa Generals. And Sunday, the Detroit Lions play the Arizona Cardinals. Today's forecast, a mix of sun and cloud, with a high of 24, humidex of 25. Tonight's going to be clear with a low of 10. 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I'm Xander Kelly, filling in for Barbara Brooks, for The Berg.

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1: I am Xander Kelly, filling in for Barbara Brooks with 107 News, brought to you by the Hearing and Dizziness Clinic. The Ontario government is taking action to reduce wait times and improve the patient experience in emergency departments with the official launch of the Emergency Department Action Team. Supported by an investment of more than $47 million, the EDET will lead efforts to help 26 hospitals across the province reduce wait times and get patients the care they need quickly as possible. Last fall, the EDET worked with Windsor Regional Hospital and four others. This work identified a series of operational workforce and system level factors that contribute to delays in patient care and increased pressure on emergency departments. It also identified practical changes to help patients move more quickly through assessment, diagnostics, admission, and discharge. The five hospitals will begin implementing these recommendations in the coming months. More than 4,200 nurses have participated in ED virtual education, with over 15,000 specialty training fund grants utilized. There have been a 300% increase in ED peer-to-peer program calls since the inception. The Amherstburg Chamber of Commerce is hosting the Mayor and Deputy Mayor Candidates Night tonight. The event takes place between 5:30 to 9:30 p.m. at the McGregor Columbian Club and will be live streamed on YouTube. In sports, the Detroit Red Wings face off with the Seattle Kraken on Friday. Saturday, the Spitfires face off with the Oshawa Generals. And Sunday, the Detroit Lions play the Arizona Cardinals. Today's forecast, a mix of sun and cloud, with a high of 24, humidex of 25. Tonight's going to be clear with a low of 10. 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I'm Xander Kelly, filling in for Barbara Brooks, for The Berg. CKB.

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Love that song right there. Selling the Drama from Live 107.9 The Berg. It's Legend here. Folks, another beautiful day. Loving this weather. Take advantage of it. 19 degrees Celsius, sunny outside. Well, we got a great show for you today. Quite a few local events to chat to you about and talk to you about some things that I've been doing lately. In the meantime, here is some more great music on the way. Now we're kicking it off with a Canadian band, the Bare Naked Ladies, Falling for the First Time on the Berg.

107.9 The Berg. It's the legend here broadcasting to you live from the Liona studio. Well, we just got about 10 minutes now until we get you to your top of the hour news. Meanwhile, we are going to close out this hour with some more great music, kicking it off with a classic. Great song from REM. First time I saw it and heard it was in the movie Man on the Moon, starring Jim Carrey as Andy Kaufman. This is Man on the Moon, REM, 107.9 The Berg.

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1: I am Xander Kelly, filling in for Barbara Brooks with 107 News, brought to you by the Hearing and Dizziness Clinic. The Ontario government is taking action to reduce wait times and improve the patient experience in emergency departments with the official launch of the Emergency Department Action Team. Supported by an investment of more than $47 million, the EDET will lead efforts to help 26 hospitals across the province reduce wait times and get patients the care they need quickly as possible. Last fall, the EDET worked with Windsor Regional Hospital and four others. This work identified a series of operational workforce and system-level factors that contribute to delays in patient care and increased pressure on emergency departments. It also identified practical changes to help patients move more quickly through assessment, diagnostics, admission, and discharge. The five hospitals will begin implementing these recommendations in the coming months. More than 4,200 nurses have participated in ED virtual education, with over 15,000 specialty training fund grants utilized. There have been a 300% increase in ED peer-to-peer program calls since the inception. The Amherstburg Chamber of Commerce is hosting the Mayor and Deputy Mayor Candidates Night tonight. The event takes place between 5:30 to 9:30 p.m. at the McGregor Columbian Club and will be live streamed on YouTube. In sports, the Detroit Red Wings face off with the Seattle Kraken on Friday. Saturday, the Spitfires face off with the Oshawa Generals. And Sunday, the Detroit Lions play the Arizona Cardinals. Today's forecast, a mix of sun and cloud, with a high of 24, humidex of 25. Tonight's going to be clear with a low of 10. 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I'm Xander Kelly, filling in for Barbara Brooks, for The Berg.

0: Love that song. Remember it back when I was in high school, 2014. Cannot believe that was 12 years ago. Pretty gross to think about. It's the legend here, 107.9 The Berg. Regardless, great song. What's to come this hour? Well, some local events. That's all to come in just a little bit. Right now, a commercial break and more great music after that.
1: What do you think they'll be when they grow up?
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1: Good thing the government's going back to basics with what kids are learning.
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2: 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Nice.
1: None of us knows what they'll be when they grow up.
2: Good thing they'll have the tools to succeed.
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It's the Legend here, 107.9 The Berg. So, last night, I rent and rewatched a movie at the theaters. Now, this is something I don't do very often, but met a couple of buddies there, went and rewatched Resident Evil, based on the video game series, their own reboot in a way, an adaptation on the games. Really good second time seeing it, just as good as the first. If anybody out there played the video games growing up or now, because they certainly have been rejuvenated, that's for sure. There is a following, once again, largely popular video game franchise. You should definitely go see this. It's very enjoyable, very good movie. Funny, scary, it's got everything. It's wonderful.

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Classic right there from John Mellencamp, Jack and Diane, 107.9 The Berg. Folks, it's a legend here broadcasting to you live from the Liona studio. Well, it's 1:50 right now, so we got about 10 minutes till we get you to your top of the hour news. What can we do in the meantime? Well, play some more great music. This band coming January 16th of 2027 at the casino. Blue Rodeo, Till I Am Myself Again on The Berg.

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1: I am Xander Kelly, filling in for Barbara Brooks with 107 News, brought to you by the Hearing and Dizziness Clinic. The Ontario government is taking action to reduce wait times and improve the patient experience in emergency departments with the official launch of the Emergency Department Action Team. Supported by an investment of more than $47 million, the EDET will lead efforts to help 26 hospitals across the province reduce wait times and get patients the care they need quickly as possible. Last fall, the EDET worked with Windsor Regional Hospital and four others. This work identified a series of operational workforce and system-level factors that contribute to delays in patient care and increased pressure on emergency departments. It also identified practical changes to help patients move more quickly through assessment, diagnostics, admission, and discharge. The five hospitals will begin implementing these recommendations in the coming months. More than 4,200 nurses have participated in ED virtual education, with over 15,000 specialty training fund grants utilized. There have been a 300% increase in ED peer-to-peer program calls since the inception. The Amherstburg Chamber of Commerce is hosting the Mayor and Deputy Mayor Candidates Night tonight. The event takes place between 5:30 to 9:30 p.m. at the McGregor Columbian Club and will be live streamed on YouTube. In sports, the Detroit Red Wings face off with the Seattle Kraken on Friday. Saturday, the Spitfires face off with the Oshawa Generals. And Sunday, the Detroit Lions play the Arizona Cardinals. Today's forecast, a mix of sun and cloud, with a high of 24, humidex of 25. Tonight's going to be clear with a low of 10. 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

0: Hey, what's going on, everybody? It's Spencer Doobie here, live in the Liona studio. Today we have a very special interview. We have an actor that you may have seen in some commercials. He's done also a lot of other work. You may have seen him also in Vampire Zombies from Outer Space. Love that. He's giving me a smile right now. Also a very talented director. He's produced some things, writer as well, John Strahl. He's here to talk about his upcoming short film at WIFF called 3 Minutes. Can't wait. We had a great time at WIFF last year. Looking forward to it this year. John, thanks so much. Nice to meet you, man. Welcome to the studio here.
1: Nice to meet you. It's good to be here.
0: So, man, we've been chatting off air. You have quite the resume. Folks, you know, I don't want to read everything here because I think it's going to take about 5 minutes, but you may have even seen him in a WFCU commercial, Static, Edwards, he was the lead in that, John the lead in that, in Shift. This is...
1: It's all good. No, it's fine. I'm just blushing over here. Don't worry.
0: No worries. Let's talk about your special skills. Mixed martial arts, Brazilian jiu-jitsu.
1: Oh, you're just reading off the actor resume?
0: I'm reading every actor resume.
1: Yeah.
0: Here I am. Can't even talk. No, I love it, man. Wing Chun, kickboxing. Yeah. You do it all. I don't know how you find the time. You actors and producers... directors, writers, it's insane. I don't know how you find the time to fit everything into your schedule like that. Because you all have hobbies that are absurd that you just wouldn't expect.
1: Yeah. I think a lot of it you, like, learn on the job, I guess. Also, like, there are, like, gaps between work sometimes, so you gotta pick stuff up. But I think, like, the most interesting one I did was for one film, I had to learn how to, like, ride a pogo stick really well.
0: Yeah.
1: And yeah, that was it. Like, it's, and we learned on the day, just like, okay, yeah, let's just, I was just on it for, I think, maybe like an hour before we started filming. And it was like, okay, yeah, like a good progression happened through that.
0: Nice.
1: Yeah. That's the most, like, unique skill I think I gained from a film. Yeah.
0: You learn something new, you know, that's got to be something really useful to walk away from learning that.
1: It hasn't come up again, I'll tell you that. It hasn't come up a second time, but if it does, I'm ready for it, so don't worry.
0: Your world is, like, insane. Like, you've done some incredible things, and it's obviously led to new experiences, probably some memorable ones. This one in particular, which you're here to talk about, the short film, 3 Minutes, let's get into that.
1: Yeah.
0: What was writing this like?
1: So writing this was really cool. So I wrote it with my co-writer, Maggie Marcinkowski, and when we were writing it, we wanted to experiment a lot with, like, different, like, writing styles. So, like, the biggest thing that we did was we wrote five, because it's so short, we were allotted the ability to do this, right? We wrote 5 different full scripts, all with, like, the same 2 characters and generally keeping them similar, but, you know, like, different lines, different all this. And then I heard that songwriters cut up, like, poetry or lyrics they think of, and they rearrange them on, like, a table. And so what we did was we wrote 5 scripts, and then we went through, circled what we liked, cut it out, and then rearranged it on just a massive table to see what we thought fit best in certain places and what we liked that way. Like, you know what I mean?
0: Yeah.
1: We got kind of a full top-down view of, like, all of the work we did. But yeah, we even did, like, surveys on, like, if people felt represented in both scripts, if people, you know, like, did you find this script leaned itself more towards one character than the other, that kind of stuff, because we wanted it to really be we wanted both of the leads. So there are only 2 actors in it. It's about a couple waiting for a pregnancy test, and through that they realize they might not be right for each other, and we wanted to have both characters have, like, agency and be, like, you know, lead. We didn't want one to be more important than the other. So yeah, that was a big part of it too.
0: It's really heavy setting the story right there. I wanted to ask you, how long, first of all, had you had this idea in your mind? And was this also, like, a years in work progress, the writing part? Or was this something that was pretty much written in probably about 3 months, 4 months, 5 months, since 6 months, somewhere in there?
1: So it was an idea for a little bit. But it's funny. We realized from writing it to, like, starting writing it to fully having finished writing it, it took 9 months, which we thought was funny. Yeah, I know.
0: The irony in that. I love it. Now, what was shooting it like as well? Was it a long production or short?
1: Yeah, pretty short, honestly. So we did, like, auditions, all that stuff. But then as far as, like, actually shooting it, it only took, I think it was, we did 3 days. One day was just a rehearsal tech day. You know, we want to make sure, because it's a one shot and, like, filmed like a one shot, we wanted to really be dialed in on, like, our technical stuff. So we wanted to make sure, like, you know, like the like dolly and everything worked how we wanted to, that kind of stuff. So we did a tech day, just, you know, getting in the space, feeling it out. And then we did another little rehearsal day with me and the actors, and some of the crew members were there. And then, yeah, we just filmed it in one day. It was like, I don't know, it was supposed to be a half day around there. Yeah, it wasn't too crazy.
0: It went that smooth.
1: Yeah, yeah. I mean, it's a one shot, so you can't really, you know what I mean? It's a 3-minute long one shot. So if it had been several days, we would have done, like, if it had been several days of actually shooting, we would have done something very wrong. So it was good. Yeah, we had Benjamin Shear was our cinematographer on that, and he was incredible. Like, even the tech day was good for us to see, like, okay, we're in the actual space with the camera. Like, how do these two actors move in it naturally? How is all this? You know what I mean? It was cool.
0: Had you had an idea who you wanted to play each character, or did you put out a casting call?
1: So I didn't put out a casting call. I reached out to, so it's a man and a woman in it. I reached out to 4 women and 4 men who I'd like either worked with or like been kind of adjacent to in the film world. And yeah, we brought all of them in. They all auditioned. And then after that, we were left with 2 and 2, like, 2 men, 2 women that we were kind of up in the air about which one to go with. And we did chemistry reads, and that kind of helped clear up, like, you know, all the stuff.
0: And did you know after the first day of reads who you wanted, or was this kind of over period of days?
1: So we did the first round of, we did the round of auditions, just individuals coming in, and that there were, we were very lucky with how good some of the people were, right? Like, it was awesome getting to have all these people who I, like, you know, like and admire in the film world, like, get to come in and read for this. And then during the there were standouts, obviously, but then during the chemistry read, that just kind of like smoothed over, like, okay, we think like this works better with this, or like this person works better with this person, you know what I mean?
0: Yeah So they had great chemistry, like, basically as soon as you put them together.
1: It was a lot of fun. Yeah, it was funny. We actually had to have our female actress, Kim Cordes, and our male actor, Callum McKillen, we had to, they actually never got to do a chemistry read together but just like through the chemistry reads, we kind of got to eliminate certain like combinations of like, oh, like we think this doesn't really work because they're kind of leaning into like this aspect of it that we don't really want to like pursue that much. You know what I mean? Mm-hmm. But yeah. And it was a lot of fun. So yeah.
0: No, it sounds great. Is there anything that you want the audience to take away from this short film?
1: The biggest thing that I want the audience to take away is, I guess, just, I want the audience to like talk about it, right? Like, the ending is intentional, and I want it to like spark conversation. And I think this whole thing, for me at least, was very much about like kind of getting older and like the kind of like pressures and like different you know, like, one of my friends now has 2 children. Another one of them is married. We also filmed it in his bathroom. Nice. Like, so yeah, I know, I was in there 2 different days painting it, as a whole thing. But I think it's decently about like going into like the next step of life and how, I don't know, that causes different thoughts to come up, right?
0: It's tricky and it's scary getting older like that.
1: Yeah, I know.
0: Well, 3 Minutes is the title of this short film, playing at WIFF. That's running from Thursday, October 29th until Sunday, November 8th, right in downtown Windsor. John, this has been awesome, man. Is there anything else that you want to add to the listeners out there before I let you go?
1: Yeah, it is playing, mine specifically, is playing in Local Shorts 3. It's on November 1st at 7:45 p.m. So, yeah, I hope to see a lot of people there. I'm excited.
0: Awesome. John Strahl, ladies and gentlemen. John, best of luck with this film and obviously anything else that you work on, star in, over the course of your career. It's been a pleasure to have you in.
1: Thank you. It's been a lot of fun.

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1: I am Xander Kelly, filling in for Barbara Brooks with 107 News, brought to you by the Hearing and Dizziness Clinic. The Ontario government is taking action to reduce wait times and improve the patient experience in emergency departments with the official launch of the Emergency Department Action Team. Supported by an investment of more than $47 million, the EDET will lead efforts to help 26 hospitals across the province reduce wait times and get patients the care they need quickly as possible. Last fall, the EDET worked with Windsor Regional Hospital and four others. This work identified a series of operational workforce and system-level factors that contribute to delays in patient care and increased pressure on emergency departments. It also identified practical changes to help patients move more quickly through assessment, diagnostics, admission, and discharge. The five hospitals will begin implementing these recommendations in the coming months. More than 4,200 nurses have participated in ED virtual education, with over 15,000 specialty training fund grants utilized. There have been a 300% increase in ED peer-to-peer program calls since the inception. The Amherstburg Chamber of Commerce is hosting the Mayor and Deputy Mayor Candidates Night tonight. The event takes place between 5:30 to 9:30 p.m. at the McGregor Columbian Club and will be live streamed on YouTube. In sports, the Detroit Red Wings face off with the Seattle Kraken on Friday. Saturday, the Spitfires face off with the Oshawa Generals. And Sunday, the Detroit Lions play the Arizona Cardinals. Today's forecast, a mix of sun and cloud, with a high of 24, humidex of 25. Tonight's going to be clear with a low of 10. 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I'm Xander Kelly, filling in for Barbara Brooks, for The Berg.

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Alrighty, folks, it's the legend here, 107.9 The Berg. That is going to do it for me today here on the Midday Music and More Show. Hope you had a great time listening in, because I certainly had a great time chatting to you. I will be back in tomorrow, 12:30 until 3:30, as usual. Until then, take care of yourselves. Enjoy the rest of this beautiful day.

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1: I am Xander Kelly, filling in for Barbara Brooks with 107 News, brought to you by the Hearing and Dizziness Clinic. The Ontario government is taking action to reduce wait times and improve the patient experience in emergency departments with the official launch of the Emergency Department Action Team. Supported by an investment of more than $47 million, the EDET will lead efforts to help 26 hospitals across the province reduce wait times and get patients the care they need quickly as possible. Last fall, the EDET worked with Windsor Regional Hospital and four others. This work identified a series of operational workforce and system-level factors that contribute to delays in patient care and increased pressure on emergency departments. It also identified practical changes to help patients move more quickly through assessment, diagnostics, admission, and discharge. The five hospitals will begin implementing these recommendations in the coming months. More than 4,200 nurses have participated in ED virtual education, with over 15,000 specialty training fund grants utilized. There have been a 300% increase in ED peer-to-peer program calls since the inception. The Amherstburg Chamber of Commerce is hosting the Mayor and Deputy Mayor Candidates Night tonight. The event takes place between 5:30 to 9:30 p.m. at the McGregor Columbian Club and will be live streamed on YouTube. In sports, the Detroit Red Wings face off with the Seattle Kraken on Friday. Saturday, the Spitfires face off with the Oshawa Generals. And Sunday, the Detroit Lions play the Arizona Cardinals. Today's forecast, a mix of sun and cloud, with a high of 24, humidex of 25. Tonight's going to be clear with a low of 10. 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I'm Xander Kelly, filling in for Barbara Brooks, for The Berg.

Welcome to your weekend events lineup, where you get to hear the best events in Windsor Essex happening all weekend long. 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This Friday, October 9th, the Parkhouse Museum in Amherstburg will have their Music Off the Back Porch with live local acoustic music in a historic outdoor setting that runs from 5:30 p.m. to 7:30 p.m. Free admission, but donations are accepted. The Parkhouse Museum in Amherstburg will also have their Spooky Jane's Walk, a guided ghostly walking tour. Explore local legends and haunted history around town, and that will happen shortly after the music. And also Friday, October 9th, Chrissy Cochran at Meteor Downtown Windsor will have her Fire Sign EP vinyl release show. Doors are at 7:30 p.m., show at 8 p.m. Tickets are $12 in advance and $15 at the door. And running all weekend long is the 130th Anniversary Transportation Exhibition and Caboose Museum Reopening. That's at Gibson Gallery in Amherstburg. Come celebrate local rail and transport history with a special anniversary exhibition. And it'll run from 11 a.m. until 5 p.m. Cost is free, but donations are welcome. And Saturday, October 10th, from 10 a.m. to 3 p.m., Colasani's will be hosting their Pumpkin Spice Food Fest, Craft Market, and live music. This will be their last of the season, so make sure you get on out there. And Saturday night at 7 p.m., the Admirals will be facing off against the Dresden Kings at Libro Center in Amherstburg. Come on down for all the action, or if you can't make it to the game, you can always tune in right here at 107.9 The Berg, because we'll have all the action updates for you during the game. Sunday, October 10th, at 11 a.m. is, of course, story time at the River Bookshop in downtown Amherstburg. They'll have author Nathan Christopher and a brand new book for your little readers this Halloween. So come join them to hear a reading of When the Witch Wrote Back. That's, again, 11 a.m., of course, Sunday morning. And last but definitely not least, on Sunday, October 10th, is Thanksgiving at the Races at Leamington Raceway. They'll have 10 pie giveaways from Wagner Orchards, t-shirt tosses, a $100 gas card giveaway, a chance to play Press Your Luck for an opportunity to win $500, and lots more for this special Thanksgiving at the Races, and of course, free parking and free admission. So go on and join them for a great day of racing, giveaways, and family fun at Leamington Raceway. Post time is 1 p.m. For more information on all these events and more, visit our website at ckbg.ca and go to our events or our community calendar page, which, by the way, is quite amazing. 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

Amherstburg's 107.9 The Berg. It's time for our Dog of the Week. And this week's Dog of the Week has never once seen a bad day or a good one or any day at all. And somehow he's still the happiest guy that you'll ever meet. Buddy, an Australian Shepherd mix from Second Chance Animal Rescue right here in Windsor, Essex. He's 8 years old, 42 pounds. But Buddy was born without eyes. I know, like how sad is that? But I'm going to tell you something, it doesn't slow him down. Not one bit. Buddy feels out like a new room or a new set of stairs once, and then he navigates it like a pro, like he's lived there for years. This guy, a total cuddle bug, greets total strangers with a wagon tail and a jump and loves his car rides, is already house trained and knows sit. He's a little unsure around other dogs. I mean, he can't see them coming, right? So that makes sense. So his new home possibly, you know, would be better if it's, you know, cat-free and dog-free, with a fully fenced yard, no pool. We don't need him falling in the pool. And, you know, no surprises in the grass or anything. He also beat heartworm disease and needs to stay on monthly prevention for life because of it. But if you want a dog who literally proves that a disability is just a different way of moving through the world, Buddy's ready. He's ready for you. Head on over to scarrescue.org, fill out an adoption application. He's not doing meet and greet events, so that application is genuinely the way in. Go check him out again. Buddy, 8 years old, 42 pounds, born without eyes, but trust me, it doesn't slow him down one bit. You can hit up the Dog of the Week section on our website over at ckbg.ca, or again, just head on over to scarrescue.org and be that person who's going to give Buddy a new family for the rest of his life. It's the Berg's Dog of the Week, heard every Thursday at this time right here on Amherstburg's 107.9 The Berg.

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1: I am Xander Kelly, filling in for Barbara Brooks with 107 News, brought to you by the Hearing and Dizziness Clinic. The Ontario government is taking action to reduce wait times and improve the patient experience in emergency departments with the official launch of the Emergency Department Action Team. Supported by an investment of more than $47 million, the EDET will lead efforts to help 26 hospitals across the province reduce wait times and get patients the care they need quickly as possible. Last fall, the EDET worked with Windsor Regional Hospital and four others. This work identified a series of operational workforce and system-level factors that contribute to delays in patient care and increased pressure on emergency departments. It also identified practical changes to help patients move more quickly through assessment, diagnostics, admission, and discharge. The five hospitals will begin implementing these recommendations in the coming months. More than 4,200 nurses have participated in ED virtual education, with over 15,000 specialty training fund grants utilized. There have been a 300% increase in ED peer-to-peer program calls since the inception. The Amherstburg Chamber of Commerce is hosting the Mayor and Deputy Mayor candidates night to night. The event takes place between 5:30 to 9:30 p.m. at the McGregor Columbian Club and will be live streamed on YouTube. In sports, the Detroit Red Wings face off with the Seattle Kraken on Friday. Saturday, the Spitfires face off with the Oshawa Generals. And Sunday, the Detroit Lions play the Arizona Cardinals. Today's forecast, a mix of sun and cloud, with a high of 24, humidex of 25. Tonight's going to be clear with a low of 10. 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I'm Xander Kelly, filling in for Barbara Brooks, for The Berg.

Welcome to your weekend events lineup, where you get to hear the best events in Windsor Essex happening all weekend long. 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This Friday, October 9th, the Parkhouse Museum in Amherstburg will have their music off the back porch with live local acoustic music in a historic outdoor setting that runs from 5:30 p.m. to 7:30 p.m. Free admission with donations are accepted. The Parkhouse Museum in Amherstburg will also have their Spooky Jane's Walk, a guided ghostly walking tour. Explore local legends and haunted history around town, and that will happen shortly after the music. And also Friday, October 9th, Chrissy Cochran at Meteor Downtown Windsor will have her Fire Sign EP vinyl release show. Doors are at 7:30 p.m., show at 8 p.m. Tickets are $12 in advance and $15 at the door. And running all weekend long is the 130th Anniversary Transportation Exhibition and Caboose Museum Reopening. That's at Gibson Gallery in Amherstburg. Come celebrate local rail and transport history with a special anniversary exhibition. And it'll run from 11 a.m. until 5 p.m. Cost is free, but donations are welcome. And Saturday, October 10th, from 10 a.m. to 3 p.m., Colasani's will be hosting their Pumpkin Spice Food Fest, Craft Market, and live music. This will be their last of the season, so make sure you get on out there. And Saturday night at 7 p.m., the Admirals will be facing off against the Dresden Kings at Libro Center in Amherstburg. Come on down for all the action, or if you can't make it to the game, you can always tune in right here at 107.9 The Berg, because we'll have all the action updates for you during the game. Sunday, October 10th, at 11 a.m. is, of course, story time at the River Bookshop in downtown Amherstburg. They'll have author Nathan Christopher and a brand new book for your little readers this Halloween. So come join them to hear a reading of When the Witch Wrote Back. That's again 11 a.m., of course, Sunday morning. And last but definitely not least, on Sunday, October 10th, is Thanksgiving at the Races at Leamington Raceway. They'll have 10 pie giveaways from Wagner Orchards, t-shirt tosses, a $100 gas card giveaway, a chance to play Press Your Luck for an opportunity to win $500, and lots more for this special Thanksgiving at the Races, and of course, free parking and free admission. So go on and join them for a great day of racing, giveaways, and family fun at Leamington Raceway. Post time is 1 p.m. For more information on all these events and more, visit our website at ckbg.ca and go to our events or our community calendar page, which, by the way, is quite amazing. 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This has been your weekend lineup. Stay chill, Amherstburg.

Hi, Amisburg. It's Brooke Chittle, publisher of Amisburg Living Magazine. I'm back with another look inside our October issue. And this month, we have a really strong mix of local expertise, practical advice, and stories that introduce you to the people behind some of the businesses serving our community. We're starting with Precision Jewelers, where Susie Randall is asking some of the questions about jewelry you may have wondered. She talks about mixing different metals, choosing jewelry for different hairstyles and necklines, modernizing pieces you may have inherited, and building a collection without feeling like everything has to be expensive, and ultimately learning the most important rule of all, if you love it, wear it. We're introducing readers to Jennifer Creed, owner of The Rested Body here in Amisburg. Jennifer shares how her own expertise with ongoing discomfort eventually led her to discover spinal flow and later train as a certified spinal flow practitioner. The article explains what a session can look like and why nervous system regulation has become such an important part of Jennifer's approach, and why she wanted to create a space where people could slow down and allow their bodies to rest. If buying a used vehicle is somewhere on your radar, Mark Pateo of Pateo's Auto Care and Alignments has put together a mechanic's guide to what you should be looking for before you buy. He gets into everything from uneven tire wear and unusual smells to previous body work and maintenance history, and what can be uncovered during a pre-purchase inspection. It's a great reminder that there could be a lot happening underneath the surface of a vehicle that you may not notice during a quick test drive. Matt Kessler of Kessler Painting is sharing some great advice specifically for people who own older homes. Amisburg has such an interesting mix of historic and character-filled properties, and painting them is not always as straightforward as painting a newer build. Matt explains how things like original trim, plaster walls, older coating, and proper primers need to be approached carefully so you can refresh a home without covering up the details that make it special. John Del Monte and Kim Wheeler are giving readers an update on the Amisburg real estate market and what is happening throughout the town. They look at the current balance market, local housing supply, and Amisburg's growing townhouse market. Development opportunities and some of the infrastructure, tourism, and economic factors continuing to shape the community. We've also included the Windsor Essex County Association of Realtors statistics from August to give readers a broader look at what was happening across the region. From Pearsall Marshall Law Firm, Tanya Allison is breaking down a recent Ontario Court of Appeal decision involving termination clauses in employment agreements. The article looks at and explains why the wording of an employment contract matters, particularly when it comes to whether a termination provision complies with Ontario's Employment Standard Act. Finally, Ed Cron of CounterFX is talking about where your countertop budget can go further. Rather than assuming one material is automatically the inexpensive option and another is automatically out of reach, Ed explains how pricing can vary significantly on the specific product, comparing laminate, solid surface, and Corian and quartz. This is just part of what you'll find in the October issue of Amisburg Living. And if you own your own local business and have wondered about how you could use the magazine to share your expertise, I would love to talk with you. I'm Brooke Chittle, and you can reach me directly at 519-890-4198. I'll catch you next month, Amisburg.

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1: 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The Parkhouse Museum in Amherstburg will also have their Spooky Jane's Walk, a guided ghostly walking tour. Explore local legends and haunted history around town, and that will happen shortly after the music. And also Friday, October 9th, Chrissy Cochran at Meteor Downtown Windsor will have her Fire Sign EP vinyl release show. Doors are at 7:30 p.m., show at 8 p.m. Tickets are $12 in advance and $15 at the door. And running all weekend long is the 130th Anniversary Transportation Exhibition and Caboose Museum Reopening. That's at Gibson Gallery in Amherst. Come celebrate local rail and transport history with a special anniversary exhibition. And it'll run from 11 a.m. until 5 p.m. Cost is free, but donations are welcome. And Saturday, October 10th, from 10 a.m. to 3 p.m., Colasani's will be hosting their Pumpkin Spice Food Fest, Craft Market, and live music. This will be their last of the season, so make sure you get on out there. And Saturday night at 7 p.m., the Admirals will be facing off against the Dresden Kings at Libro Center in Amherstburg. Come on down for all the action, or if you can't make it to the game, you can always tune in right here at 107.9 The Berg, because we'll have all the action updates for you during the game. Sunday, October 10th, at 11 a.m. is, of course, story time at the River Bookshop in downtown Amherstburg. They'll have author Nathan Christopher and a brand new book for your little readers this Halloween. So come join them to hear a reading of When the Witch Wrote Back. That's, again, 11 a.m., of course, Sunday morning. And last but definitely not least, on Sunday, October 10th, is Thanksgiving at the Races at Leamington Raceway. They'll have 10 pie giveaways from Wagner Orchards, t-shirt tosses, a $100 gas card giveaway, a chance to play Press Your Luck for an opportunity to win $500,

and lots more for this special Thanksgiving at the races, and of course, free parking and free admission. So go on and join them for a great day of racing, giveaways, and family fun at Leamington Raceway. Post time is 1 p.m. For more information on all these events and more, visit our website at ckbg.ca and go to our events or our community calendar page, which, by the way, is quite amazing. 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This has been your weekend lineup. Stay chill, Amherstburg.

0: OLG's Cash Pop is the new way to play that's popping up all over. Just pick any number from 1 to 15, or as many numbers as you want. You could play 4, like the 4 on your dog's birthday cake. 15, like your favorite player's jersey. Or 10, like the size 10 sneaker you just scored thrifting. Nice. If your number is drawn, you could win up to 250 times your wager. 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

0: 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I died and you watched. 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

Anniversary Transportation Exhibition and Caboose Museum Reopening. That's at Gibson Gallery in Amherstburg. Come celebrate local rail and transport history with a special anniversary exhibition. And it'll run from 11 a.m. until 5 p.m. Cost is free, but donations are welcome. And Saturday, October 10th, from 10 a.m. to 3 p.m., Kalasani's will be hosting their Pumpkin Spice Food Fest, Craft Market, and live music. This will be their last of the season, so make sure you get on out there. And Saturday night at 7 p.m., the Admirals will be facing off against the Dresden Kings at Libro Center in Amherstburg. Come on down for all the action, or if you can't make it to the game, you can always tune in right here at 107.9 The Berg, because we'll have all the action updates for you during the game. Sunday, October 10th, at 11 a.m. is, of course, story time at the River Bookshop in downtown Amherstburg. They'll have author Nathan Christopher and a brand new book for your little readers this Halloween. So come join them to hear a reading of When the Witch Wrote Back. That's, again, 11 a.m., of course, Sunday morning. And last but definitely not least, on Sunday, October 10th, is Thanksgiving at the Races at Leamington Raceway. They'll have 10 pie giveaways from Wagner Orchards, t-shirt tosses, a $100 gas card giveaway, a chance to play Press Your Luck for an opportunity to win $500, and lots more for this special Thanksgiving at the Races, and of course, free parking and free admission. So go on and join them for a great day of racing, giveaways, and family fun at Leamington Raceway. Post time is 1 p.m. For more information on all these events and more, visit our website at ckbg.ca and go to our events or our community calendar page, which, by the way, is quite amazing. 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